that's the nature of life. Finally, you would dream where you are now. You would dream the dream of living the life that you are actually living today. That's the nature of life.

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So, may I please have this dance?

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1: Love is the future. Love is the weapon. Love is the wager. Love is the lesson. Love is the moment.

Just come on. Just come on. Just come on. Just come on. Just come on. Just come on. Just come on. Just come on. Just come on. Just come on. Just come on. Just come on. Just come on. Just come on. Just come on. Just come on. Just come on. Just come on. Just come on. Just come on. Just come on. Just come on. Just come on. Just come on. Just come on. Just come on. Just come on. Just come on. Just come on. Just come on. Just come on. Just come on. Just come on. Just come on. Just come on. Just come on. Just come on. Just come on. Just come on. Just come on. Just come on. Just come on. Just come on. Just come on. Just come on. Just come on. Just come on. Just come on. Just come on. Just come on. Just come on. Just come on. Just come on. Just come on. Just come on. Just come on. Just come on. Just come on. Just come on. Just come on. Just come on. Just come on. Just come on. Just come on. Just come on. Just come on. Just come on. Just come on. Just come on. Just come on. Just come on. Just come on. Just come on. Just come on. Just come on. Just come on. Just come on. Just come on. Just come on. Just come on

future. Love is the weapon. Love is the wager. Love is the lesson. Love is the moment. Love is the way. Love is the pain. Love is the wave. Love is the sleepless. Love is the game. Love is the nameless. Love is the grave. Love is the message. Love is the vibe. Love is the answer. Love don't die.